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2: Magic weather.
3: Cloudy today with a chance of late showers. Tomorrow, cloudy with rain and a thunderstorm. 28. Friday, a shower or two, cooling down 21. Today's top 32. Right now at the Davillers Air Conditioning Weather Station, it's 26 degrees.
1: 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Yeah, and our hits too. 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

0: 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Sounds old. 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Music. Jamie Miller, Baby Doll.
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0: 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Thanks to Ray White Riverland. On the Riverlands, home of the hits, Magic 931. 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Shabuzi on the way, next Miles Smith.
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0: The Riverlands, home of the hits, Magic 931. Stick around after news, sport and weather. Will and Woody in for your drive home to keep you company for the next couple of hours each weekday from 5. That's me done. Rob's back on brekkie tomorrow morning from 6, filling in for Zach and Tabby for breakfast. Thanks to Harvey Norman Redmark. He's doing a great job keeping you entertained each morning from 6 with giveaways, lots of fun and laughs, plus his parodies. I'm loving those. They're pretty funny, right? Join Rob tomorrow morning for brekkie from 6. Enjoy the rest of your Wednesday. I'll catch you tomorrow afternoon. See ya.
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1: They say the holy water's watered down, and this town's lost its faith.

All radio, wet Thursday morning around the Riverland. That's a bit of Kid Leroy to kick it off for you. 29 past six. And I mentioned we've got a bunch of giveaways to do today. First of October today, and the Riverland Rose and Garden Festival's gala dinner is on October 9th. We are giving away a double pass for you to get to the gala dinner. Step out in style. We're also trying to give you enough time to sort out your outfits and, you know, find a date. It's like high school formal, all of that stuff. And we're asking you to send us a photo on the DMs, on the Facebook post, of your best fashion accessory. Tristan getting in overnight. Again, you got really your last chance to do so in the next hour and a half, 2 hours or so. But Tristan's really, really set himself ahead of the pack with his collection of canes, like fancy walking sticks. Couldn't believe that he's collecting these. But he's got a silver cobra cane that he says is best paired with a silver snakeskin suit, and it looks pretty sharp. He's got a golden eagle cane. It's not a brand. It's literally the handle is a golden eagle, and he has a starry, bright zigzag star suit. A golden eagle cane. It's not a brand. It's literally the handle is a golden eagle, and he has a starry, bright zigzag.

0: Magic 931, you've got Rob filling in for Zach and Tabby. Nesta joining me once more. It's that time of the day. Some song parodies for no one. All my half-baked ideas are getting aired out this week.
1: At least the other ones were better than Tabby's one yesterday.
0: Well, that's right. That's right. Do you have a favourite one so far? We've heard Pink's Never Wearing Hot Pants Again, Crowded House's Hagar the Horrible, and a song about the dog from the 2024 Academy Awards.
1: Crowded House.
0: Hagar, Hagar, don't be so horrible. Hagar, Hagar. Wow, peaked so early. You just like the riff. You just like the Crowded House
1: riff.
0: Bits.
1: The riff was really good at the beginning, and then it just went downhill.
0: All right, well, I'll just jump into this one. It's pretty self-explanatory. It's just about dairy.
1: I'll start.
0: Hey now, eating yogurt, got your bunny, yo, play. Hey now, got some mix-ins, like some berries or just plain. Home brand or black and gold, it's good bacteria, it's not mold. Now, are you a yogurt fan?
1: I don't mind some yogurt on some muesli in the morning.
0: Doesn't make you want to eat more?
1: That's almost like a public service announcement for yogurt. I reckon, Rob, that's actually a good one. I reckon we could probably sell this to a yogurt company. Let's get Danone on the line. Yeah. Or
0: did you notice the harmony in there?
1: It was beautiful. Did you get a harmonizing machine, or did you record that twice?
0: This is pure Rob Laurie. You know, I don't usually get these right in one take, so I have a few different layers to use there. So if we had your full surround set up, your best kit, the kind of thing Ryan at Harvey Norman Renmark's you've been pushing for me to get to go with my 4K player and all the rest of the...
1: Well, it's got to be the Klipsch. They've got a full 5.1 surround sound system.
0: I just want
1: titanium-infused speakers.
0: Is that helpful?
1: It is. Look, the magnets react better.
0: Okay.
1: Stronger speaker cones. So
0: I'm trying to think where we can, because people they're going to be coming into Harvey Norman Renmark to buy the equipment, but they're not going to have a place to buy the single anywhere.
1: Well, maybe we need to press it onto a record.
0: Yeah. Vinyls.
1: I can play it in the store.
0: It's okay. I'll hold you to that. Nesta.
1: Maybe buy a yogurt fridge while you're there.
0: I reckon a Ninja Creamy can definitely do a frozen yogurt in that, right?
1: You can.
0: We're entering creamy season once more.
1: We are.
0: Okay, we'll talk off air. Nesta, thanks for joining me again.
1: It's been lovely.
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We're non-stop at 9. 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